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1: From now on, there is a new African in the world. 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
2: 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It is Sikaso. Omo enyo hiamai. Nenam a memoir enkoyeti. I come there.
3: Incompetent Mahaman. You don't know what it is like to be president. I will take that word from Kukuo or from Rawlings because they've been there before.
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5: 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Ah well, Ibino Susude, Yanik Memin Kebi, Amenwa, Yazi and Wakwa Keshemi, in a wama yukudu bia yakwe kudri. Ah Asami Ozika Ayin Sasuntina Connect 97.1 FM. Yatwansa Yaza Fre representatives of the various political parties, members of parliament, in a constituent Robertina Si na yezin kwama. 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Mitre 8 PM to 10 PM. A yerbo bongwa na yezin komo afan. Aman yesem hoza yatun. Asami izika inside politics. Wa connect 97.1 FM. Kai dembrini ye 8 PM to 10 PM. 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
1: In some pee, no sisi, war, yenum cronkro, yena man arunum, anemubinum portro, and cronkro binum war, the penny biarum. Na, the men semi be a tumus a bro, yeneka say, bo, a bro, yes a bro, war connect 97.1 FM, do. Onam them paying for a car to haul, the yerizi is in bio, no more what was through, inti. Odrim bibi or the yetum, na, ye pensam, the men sama rues are bruning in a room. Then robber ever to me a car, yano, na, ye mudez, I, yabo, dono, yenya, and ye papa, or the akumato yem, zebrahen. 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It is a dependent pono, and you win semi bia, and I will refuse the Yazi Bronubia. 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War the penny win some, Cassia Bedu. By a Kusidin Ubri, Nonsia, Pepe Pero Connect, 97.1 FM. 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

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One yen yanko pony drew fear asumidim. I want a shot. Walk out what you do not what nice day, Bushia. 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Why bro, get a one dish in nature, you know. 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Now, every abri marble can say no yazam. And some no day or dos ye almost as soon tea. Yes, ye then ya betremu. A war. Oh yeah, concerned traders. Our water crowd had a new market traders. No, what you made? Since you are under the Eguezino, or yeah, ye bibi or one of Sasunti, say, oh, banner them paying for why I'm not shady or not. What Bobo say? No, what the hair or the assault do. Now, what's winning your tremu, a water crowd in market circle? What the winning your tremu, a war presidency mob. Meshe na medini munchem medi abadanom. 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America say they won ya oh yeah and zama another kazi bia or ba bob one papa pa ye ever home. 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Wawo ehwa iye onia TV na onia FM. 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
1: all the schools given to most of the children are from the 8 selected schools. Some of them are saying they want to change. Okay? Yes. So that has been the most concerns of parents.
2: Today, you have opportunity to engage parents directly at the conference room. Is it the reason we are seeing less of a number as at this time, as compared to previous days?
1: You see, most of them neglected their duty right from the sensitization stage. So what I used to do is that every morning I engage the parent, I talk to them, I give them the reason why they are here and what the secretariat is ready to do to resolve their challenges and that. And after speaking, most of them do leave. Most of them do leave.
2: Looking at the exercise for today, do you anticipate any huge traffic going forward from tomorrow?
1: The numbers, as you said earlier, are going down. The numbers are going down. Because here, when you come to the Western Region Center, we are three teams. Okay? So up, middle, and then down. Okay, so we solving their problem very fast as we can.
2: So what lessons are you picking from this exercise?
1: The lessons I've picked from this exercise and my observation and let me say my conclusion is that we need to put more load or more time on the sensitization. The sensitization. Parents need to take it seriously. Frankly speaking, when my team joined me in the region, together with the guidance and counseling, the examination office and the PRO, of the various municipal and then the district assemblies. We went to markets, churches, mosques to educate them. And by this time, I would wish that moving forward, we would have to intensify the sensitization. And I think that would solve the problem.
0: Now, all right, Nicholas Yankee, Ono, Enna, Oye Coordinator, Oshe Free SHS, do. Ewo yene atoye mantem ha. 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Oye aza se eshe oye esunyafu no mwosa one placement no wakwa ye. Awa sasa sasa wadi amangbinom. Na afiso eshe. what you made I want to where you want when you want this war mature officials or what GES what one at now day one share a mother me school placement no one sense some one share no one can another one some would you man watch them there no one who wants in the year cry worry and them a beer I want to often was so today on call your mom one
3: at least in calling a spacious baby very spacious. No, you won't have. But you know, you are watching. Your guest office. But this one, you are guest office. What are you doing? You are going to be 1 hour. That's what else. At least computer by 4 to 5 here. I need 2 pen only.
0: Four,
3: so, but one was signed at Chad. Computer 2 pen also. Our laptop is over here. All I'm saying, I'm going to put him back here. I want Halley.
4: Second, you sound so cool inside. If I don't do a year, you know, on this side. And then machines are the agent. I might say, yeah, network and soon, you know, key here, check a cra, now my process and I come back to you. Yes, Ramo, say, next time, one minute, you say, oh, there's somebody in Kaya anticipations. Everyone said, you say, bit me up. And then you say, it may be said, because I know we didn't carry my password and son.
0: Auntie, eh, I will funny be at the penny, walk up where mu our resolution center. Wa ewo finfini mantum. Na waka se vye no so enna oya wufuni bi so wa toto asre. National Secretariat Zema Free SHS da wamu mwa omwa dena pa. Na insema oro kwa do ewo Resolution Center wa boshe. 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
7: ma na o nya no nya no be bi o wa ta ko cha
0: Na aza na wezo mwen yaw ene ya kwa team. 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Ora Joshua Ansang.
8: government take bold decisions on these issues. And that is the only way for us to go. Otherwise, if we deny 52,000-something thousand children education, then their future is doomed for forever. Because if there are vacancies, if there are better way of doing it, then they should, like a computer, whatever, should have been able to do it. How many people will do self-placement and also get admission? So we want to urge the government education ministry to look for the root cause of this and find solution to it once and for all. Otherwise it will be occurring every year. We will say this, and the parents will bear the grant of this unfortunate situation. Former President Kufuor had a, is it 4 years or whatever? Yes. After most came, he reduced it to 3 years or 2 years. I mean, we cannot do education like that. Our policies must be firm and strict forward with it. So I think that this situation shouldn't have occurred at all. It shouldn't have happened at all. Because we have big brains, we have experts, we have so many people in this country who can help us resolve this matter. So I think it is time to take this one as the last stop to us to review our system of placement in the schools.
0: Enti ora Joshua ansa na zin na orikan yin anye de oye aban onbo no modin pa na da me ho wi a wa bada oye awufu di wonhwe no wonso wo ano ena okan yin de oye za beye kofo na bredo no wode oye sukuyi 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sachrim, or send them. Yin park road the end to Minkita, the mads no mpen ebion de dual citizenship deaden. Na damn semi be enna Joshua and sa other two guard the penny moon.
8: I think that we are against it totally. The recommendation is saying that if we are holding dual citizenship, you can be appointed to any position in this country with the exception of the vice president or the president. If the vice president and the president, you have a problem with it, then you must as well have problems with other positions too. Because in the same constitution, you say that when somebody wants to contest for MP or something, that person in that public sector must resign 1 year before. So why should somebody in the US or UK or whatever will just have two citizenship, then he will just come and hold a position here? I think that doesn't sit well with us. Because if you extend the term to 5 years and you have a bad government, then it means you have to endure, citizens have to endure for longer years before there's a change. But if the 5 years is going to be accepted, then it might be tied with some kind of conditions that will allow the government to ensure that he exercises good governance in the country.
0: Yeah, Kwate Ninke, Secretary General Dema Trade Union Congress, Ora Joseph and Sam. Na Dema Bri Rim Akwa in San Fofroma, Yedienia Bechremu, Ewo, Ewutu, Senya West. 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
9: atas last year no we ba office no the home BBC education performance from 2023 na ye wo 91% we mean 2024 drop by 83% you see yeba abemu no who sa document no no some in the parliament discussion but we ask questions are yen answer until we say form stakeholders engagement stakeholders engagement and one of the things I want to say Kuala Beko school who need logistics like exercise books pencil erasers now they are known ya dey how ye be and what should we now and as in TV, you know, a forming BB and as a 2BB flagship program, yeah, often back to school. It's back to school, yeah, initiative and as a flagship program, yeah, yeah, the Bon Kualano, Mount Wetchmako school. Yeah, be a school there. Now, Bon say a Kualano, due to one or two reasons, Monsa or Tifi, who be sent a worker, say, Mammy to books, Mammy. And see, yes, you may dear see, yet when you are Bon Kuala baby, and if your headmaster catcher or director to catcher say, if you look at it, the attendance rate now is very high because of sir, the man getting better in shares. And Tapola Bia, you say, once my first year of school, when you're BB, the member of parliament, when you're BBF, air district assembly. And see, in short, you know, we are here just to motivate the children and not want to be now on Mumra school.
0: Kalala nyameche ina oye abanka chipengin ewe wutu senya west. Wabra wade demi books aworo wazima kwan chefu pengin anado chefu pengin ewe wutu enyate DA basic school. Oye ura Thomas Owusu enono so uchemede. 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Where boy school no? Nan and Sam no nibbing.
10: Yes, if I say, you be a school telling you about what we share piney materials for the children. Now, this year, I'm saying, I'm my exercise books, pen, pencils, near the erasers, sharpness. In fact, it's going to help the children in their learning in the first place, a release tension and burden on parents. And see, I'm not. Parents burden in a proper form in providing the materials. I have a teacher say a child here liberty because say see a books no a colony bit me use. The near Japan after class in your motivation gets any say you will be seen say then the children are happy to become like him one day. You see, I have a say here. And you may be for some people that you now, yes, yes, name of power, young money, thanks for here. Hey, I want some kaya. I've been ready. That's a fire.
0: Youth Association, yeah. What from a Mamprugu Youth Association, eh, mo mekrono, eh, ye binduri. 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
11: side of the above mayor bin duri chapter demands one an immediate in, an immediate independent and transparent investigation into the killing of Mr. Isaka Saban Culture, including forensic and ballistic reports. 2, an investigation into allegations of bias and military personnel deployed at Bazua, by military personnel at Bazua, deployed at Bazua against Mapuche communities. Strict adherence by all security personnel to constitutional provisions on human rights, including Article 12, Article 15, and Article 19 of the 1992 Constitution. 4, professional and neutral conduct by all security agencies in Boku and Binduri. 5, investigations and action against persons using social media to fake false, to make false accusations and threats of violence. We wish to caution government that should this pattern of maltreatment continue, and should anything happen to Binduri Central, government and the security agency will be held responsible. We support lawful security operations and remain committed to peace. However, sustainable peace cannot be built where justice, fairness, and respect for human life are compromised. Call on the Inspector General of the Police, the Chief of Defence Staff, the Upper East Regional Security Council, RECSEC, and the Commission on Human Rights and Administrative Justice, SHIRAJ, to intervene. Long live Binduri, long live Mapuche, long live Ghana. Thank you.
0: Yes, so yeah, that's a papa pana. Oyaza Association of Wafra One Mampurugu Youth Association. 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
12: Government, the Ghana is introducing a multi-lane free-flow electronic tolling system, and this system will be enrolled on every public road that has been improved. Surely it's not going to be on rough roads or roads that have not received any intervention. But the day we have improved the road, especially when it is tarred, every interchange in our country will attract the attention of road tolling, and especially the Accra-Kumasi Expressway comes with its own tolling system. We contractors have started returning to the existing Accra-Kumasi bypasses. We have got few of them returning and in a few weeks, all of them will be back on site. We shall complete that section completely. So the Accra-Kumasi Expressway will be an alternative. You are not obliged to use it. So when we charge $20 for you to travel from Accra to Kumasi, it is not a burden on you. Please, you can conveniently use the existing road that takes you 5 hours or 6 hours. Or you can choose to do 2 hours from Accra to Kumasi. So we are providing alternatives. So we do not expect any demonstration or any aluta that Accra-Kumasi Expressway is charging $20. You are not compelled to use it. It is those who can afford it, because we want this project to be fully funded. It should pay for itself, and when we are able to fund it, we want to take the money and start building from Kumasi towards Tamale. That is the idea of Accra-Kumasi.
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13: Ya ye press conference. 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Because one embra should be go for our war consuency or Western region. On any letter ya throw why I did down on the one bra. No one match rehan. Baby a good a gwan will dri see siara. Tam ban obe we tam ban or by handing over and am I an animate to my call my young so lolly stations and so to ye 2 year and impen be afa. No moment so one banned them dia. No night said the presidency in a day echo.
0: Nti e eye Joseph Kingsley Eshen. 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
13: Yeye demonstration wane ye petition one. 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By a central government. So them not say the central government, then I did push them my MPC and I say one and ye ya near that for presidency for. A year letters here call running now, my brother. Oh yeah, I say that even National House of Chiefs here more come on be. Authorities in your money part five be obi be other poem friend apart from SCMA now what friend I want to respond there. It won't be a central market. Then that's 20 I said that BB able push be ala. I want to inform quantities. I want some yare ka de ampa e de hwan na e de obeyi anu anwa wo de ani de wati won so wo de appropriate authorities in woma wo ka chere n wa ka chere hen so ni pana yes manala o se yan no no ya no di 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that umbra number ka bibi on French again. First letter you had acquired any day, my brother, no yet it say. A papa. Ribi said there, Obi Biara and Kasa Yahua. First one, Obi Biara and Kasa Yahua. Even House of Chiefs, I second one, Poya the Queen Pun. And they even did that listen for Ubutumwa friend. Once Obi and Kasa Yahua. In Kayways with the Inca House of Chiefs today, one the woody in him. And him for Wokuma, Western region, one the woody in him. And that no Matia was ampa after the hospital. Otu Fusale, then uncle Fenum walk or his stage away, but here ye did it. I see if there walk away, be your home.
0: Auntie, ya quatin in K. A. Yora, Joseph Simons, Joseph Kingsley E. Shen, on no ye vice chairman Zuma, at a young man tem GPRT, the Marby Yetra Yamwa by Yaba, Yabot Yabotia Yenin Sam Nodu.

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4: And wedi, send yes, efata. 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One man a young boy. A binded yes was every Saturday or first month in the Biana Yayade. Yes, yes, yes, yes, young bottom. Naya Chomusika come every blessed day. Naya Baba Baby Yachi. Share a lot of communities. I owe what district him. Nada Biaya by one community. Na ya young so Abakachi Kaka. And in Tia Menuina yesterday. 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
3: 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to be over. Now, sweetie, you can't hear the man. Say, a big one push now on in yet. 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Bring back at the Obesa deterrence to Adesa. 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

0: 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A higher bo when you papa by now on yamin pay tune in. Yeah, also correct. Taxi drivers are mammy for wugum ni na by now will be ada to connect. 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
0: 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Hi, Wazoo, tune in, have some fun. One boy, you know how to track the beat on my heart. Paul, I want bantam, so what better to talk about? Sports and entertainment events and the current affairs. I didn't know.

0: adwate radio awai radio the wobobo wonyo mo papa mo authentic news onye college fu one day bio na fato connect ahayebo wonyo mo papa by now nya mi po tune in yeah also correct taxi drivers ama me fo wo go mi na by now obi ada to connect connect fm 97.1 yeah no one nam.
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3: Good evening, ladies and gentlemen. Assalamualaikum. Young Reporters Broadcasting. The winner is journalist from Ghana, Francis Hima. Congratulations.

0: So all is set here kona yakwa kopo emu ewa Kumasi Baba Yara Sports Stadium. It is Asante Kotoko Pando Heart of Lions. Nsutwe ni da minti kickoff ni delay. But then bless na ba pitch no do wa kick a ball off yanko ne yanko fa coming to ni yanfa mon. So the heart of folk, heart of oak wada foam e kaw kra won to mentewe ewa Bibiani Dance Park against Bibiani Gold Stars. Okay.
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2: Approaching the 8 minutes of the answering shabby, Coracle Zero House of Lions Zero, in Sonogusua, Egugu, and Wabaya, and Postadium. Egugu, and Yakam, and Tetua, but to be answering shabby, Bonaparte of Lion, for a month or more. A Gibbon of a

0: Lions, which one I said about a 25% of Shinia, not to be particularly good at the Bonapro, now Bonacori, after Lions, Mantia, Rastin Yate, Abu Pusini, or Clebon and Smart Quartas here, Rasta Jitra, 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

0: Penny, you papa so, or dear boy, more than for idea. For Sandy, when he put in the character for House of Lions, and I'll tell about Sandy at the
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2: A couple more Tamale, Bechem United take a lead, you know, against Karela United. So Bechem United won Karela 0. Yeah, Kasia Karela in equalizer. So Karela won Bechem United 1. Yeah, Tiado El Kumasi Babayara Sports Stadium.
0: They welcome goal kick against Kumasi Asante Kroko. Akuma 87 from that up. We've done 9 minutes. 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Sanja Imano, it's not a divinity, or the Suwanama, but we'll credit the other Lions, Omafa, Francis Odomier, Otto Francis, or one of Cranimo Port of Lions, or Piabono Sutu Salato, after one of Cranimo, or you want to say for Piano. Bono Bueno Pianoama, Telefa Sanji, now what a crap, Frankin Yate, Patrick Sedo for Santa Caraco, Patrick Sedo, or Bana Quache, when you're Joseph Amor. I'm watching the video.
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0: Jalan Mahim, Jalan Zappa, what the one in Bernan Kakaka, Jalan Chabana Sutton Tenten, so and Tanko, out of land, Sakari, one of Tessa, Yatoria Tia, come on, Sir Santa Croco. Yatoria Tia Santa Croco, support us now.
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0: I'm trying to call zero out of land.

0: Sanjay Mano, who will be Sanjay Mano to Eric Rector, with the Conchuano, Eric Rector, but running back, Sanjay Pinabonoso, one to Najima, Sanjay Mano Bafana, Rector Zafra, Tonaki. 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Tonaki to Kumasa, Santa Croco, 18 minutes of action. Come on, see, I can't see Croco. I'm watching your favorite above for Croco. I'm watching your favorite above for Croco. But come here, I'm what you want to say, baby. 4-1, yeah, attack. Come on, kick in here, near poor. Never put the kid in front of him, Marco Bosco's mano. And you want a mama, they do it in the money for the deal. Hey, Rata Rata.
1: Ghana Premier League match week 2 and Ekusua yede Ebrewa anya some crypto kra update from the Manchester derby and so ebeba ewa ha obia ntumi enshe bi ewo aduana

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1: This is Connect Sports.

goalkeeper, Franklin Liamoa. The player ball also the ball across to him out. Mohamed Fuseni, Fuseni the ball of Fanifa. Just a chip on the defense. The player saw quite chip across the goalkeeper to Alad Ibrahim. Ibrahim and Pierre saw the Fanifa, the man Emmanuel Sanja. Kubejew. Piaso de Afabinkum. Make us a Simajuno, Asia Yabo Sante, Kotoko Money Money Wasro. A pick up on the Achimura go. Kotoko Atuatiki Kai, Ewa Baba Yarago Pameso. Sante Kotoko Ashabako out of Lion Sentiment, Simajuno Asia. Sima Adjono Asia. Kotoko, Jehiano Maya Waku Pramay Swachita Fono, Anyanji. Patrick Asiedra Fabono Benkum, Wopegae. Sante Kotoko Ashabako. Heart of Lions Intimate here. Short Roblox Ashabako. 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Kick your body at your Sante Kotoko Sima and Juno and Wapi. I pick up on the tribunal, so I'm up in one of your field. One of Kakoji, Heart of Lions, Francis Odum, Akosimensa Melo, Patrick Amati, I pick up at your tribunal, so goalkeeper down Lad Ibrahim. Heart of Lions, Patrick Amati. Hamoud Fuseni. Akwasi Mensah Melo Piansu Bona Kodi Ishmael Ado. Ishmael Ibo Nadia Tremonel Siye. Refere Chese Yantrasu. Asante Kotoko. Joseph Amoa. Emmanuel Mama. Emmanuel Sanja. Richard Boadu, Emmanuel Mama, Emmanuel Sanja, Sanja Pigabon at Achimu, Asante Kotoko, Aizu Pokwa, Jimano Pokwa, but short and answer, baby. Aizu Pokwa, Piamano, so Edema, who bet our boy short goalkeeper, Franklin Yamua. To me, say, be born in tea. Hey, I can't take some magic assign to money. Joseph, I'm one in your body, dropping. I want to take your trouble. Next, you go keep my man up him. So I'm gonna trash here, you're gonna kick here, body at your Heart of Lions.
my daily amount for an immune. I'm trying to cut a cordial here on my head. Across the one of the Nelson goalkeeper Franklin Jamoa. Who has born in Mato Radia 550. Heart of Lions, where Pian Sobe to me in one of Nelson Dan Lad Ibrahim. But she bought a man of Trash throwing. He has told you here Asante Kotoko. Sima Edia Sabako. Heart of Lions, a crab room, two fear fed with Pierce the Water Quetzal, the Coma Francis Odin. As you bought one of your tremor, instead of trying a man, I go for Manus Wyatro. Patrick Asibu. Pierce the Amani goalkeeper, Franklin Yamua. Jamwa area ma party kamati. Amate di bona fani fafaso. Heart of Lion say bobi di ene area iwa go kamai so. Sima dia samiru 32 minutes. Apiga bona dia fabi kuma faso. Nansu goalkeeper Dan Lad Ibrahim. Of Lions striker in Icon on T. Refit. Man, we said Dan Lad Ibrahim began inside. Patrick Amati. When Mustafa Yakubu, oh my morning boss, our Heart of Lions FM. Afeni Nsuru Eba from Kakra and Tietchi Tafono. Woman shall say Eba Kupra Manuso. On your TV, when you do so, I hope your live commentary does say Ghana Premier League at 20 at Tossin, you know. And right, see Ashanti go to 4. SF Vision FC, come here and some more Mutimu Bako. Dan Lad Ibrahim. Pigaboro and Yabem. Across the border, there are 80 adverts of swapping one. I'm an actress here. A corner kick, Asante Kotoko. What about the 80 Heart of Lions?

kick. I pick up ball on the trim. One else will be. Adriana FC Samantha so be unshady. All blacks are Shabako, DB United and Timente. Brickham Chelsea, I shall, you know. Dreams FC and Timente. Indian Ghost are such a heart of folk, a Kabako and Timente. Carella United, Eddie Bichem. Ubiasha Yonko Kabako Bako. And our young apostles, Woma Shabako, the Tia, Basaka, Holy Stars. Heart of Lions. I pick up one of the Daniel Amati. Amati, the one of Kwechi. William Apayos, Bafuewa. Israel Ado. Of Lions of Anthony Bobby B. A piano body, the actual Moray Yakubu Mustafa. Across the board, the actual Nelson Derby. A corner kick. Jeff Body at Yasante Kotoko. Heart of Lions, Omo Benjamin. Who? Sima Ejiasa Asia. Ewo Baba Yara Gukwa Maiso. Asante Kwanto Kwa Shabako Heart of Lions on Timente. Kone Kekas Yebode Eti Asante Kotoko. Eddie, Reginald Collins, Amua. Man, we saw him in Manchester, Casa, Asante Kotoko, 88 bucks in him.

here to where they Asante Kotoko. Mustafa Yakubu Yajibon Efferensen. Wapiga Emmanuel Mamapim. I can't say my thing. Eddie, I'm a friend of Numi Dunia. Referee Regina Colin Samoa. With yellow card, that's

Hearts of Lions of Antony, ABS, Ombetine, Atekana, San of Fiji, Canaba, the Yay. Nessua Santa Cotoco, Joseph Amwa, Patrick Asiedu, Kofi Mauritius, Angie Benny, Oni Emmanuel Sanja, Ramonso, Ebom Homadin, Emmanuel Mamanya, Yeluka. Kick up all the Tia Sante Kotoko, Patrick Kasiedu, and Yaman Master Santa Refi, Collins Regional Amwa, and the Lucade Bacheno. Patrick Kasiedu. Santa Refi, the Lucade Channel. Heart of Lion sentiment here. Ghana Premier League, I can see a tussle. Mienu. A free kick. Regional Collins Samoa, center referee, man, we say, when you are Santa, you play in Dinkomo. Sima Diana Intermonia Kasima Enum. Refia Sena Bia Pia Adia Chimu. Lord Hilaria Dabu Wapim Bonefio. Heart of Lions. Dalema Mati. Kumed Fuseni. 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

in a throw from Nana Santa referee Reginald Collins Amoa. Watch a foul with Etiano. Free kick here, body at Yasante Kotoko. Baby abundant at the year, my heart of lions. A bubble on for you, baby. A goal kick out, Sante Kotoko. Everybody at your heart of lions. Mustafa Yakubu. Crowding a boss, I shot him, and then so into near Fapomo. Kotoko. Dalad Ibrahim. Joseph Amoa, Eric Beta, Nancy Achibon Efferdinsem, George Osei, Akwesimensa Melody Bonacretti, Akwesimensa Pigabon Edia Tremo, Ewo Nifa Faso, Patrick Asidu Apim, Wanakwakwini George Osei, Wakwasibon Edia Tremo, Nancy Asante Kotoko, Eric Beta, whatever Lord, Hilary Adabu, Emmanuel Mamai, the former referee, say a foul. Jeff Antonio Muntia, Heart of Lions, on Fifia FM. Sima Adjono, Mienun Tamwani. Joseph Amoa. Dalad Ibrahim. Papa Yabono, Adia Banfifia Fem. Eric Betafabono, Ben Kuma, between the Raytia Bassin, Wadano, Kama Kama, Wapa Shota, Wibitinia Train, Wadon Kwada Sekrabonia, Jeff and Sam. Heart of Lions. Woman from a cover come into Minty, yeah. Throwing a year to where it's here. Heart of Lions, Sima Adjuno Miensa. Asante Kotoko. Bench of my DOB, a Hesana Kansas, Besiako, Emmanuel Sanja. A chip already found, the one of Fine Finfi. What am I who bet you? Je wo no kwa we pia so de bana chemu betimi akọ na so ya pemba na dia fiwo graffiti say e foul John Fantoni mu ntia Heart of Lions Aisha Kopoku Ajeman Gordon ya kana to for my center ref ya Jeff Awadi Amano. A free kick. Oh. Joseph Amoa Kojan Bonetti, Eddie Masante Kotoko. Richard Bordwaka Dasabem. Papa 80 at boxing him. Mehu Eric Betabem, Waponen Subono. Graphic Chesha, a corner kick. Yan Fantonia Muntia. Heart of Lions, a goalkeeper. Franklin Yamua. Hey, a corner kick. Kotoko about it here, Heart of Lions. A pick up on the tribune. Now, so goalkeeper say, you bought it. I'm an affair. Go up on the side, corner kick. Goalkeeper Franklin Amwa. The modern boy is 20 years of power group from my soul. Joseph Amwa picked up on a trip. That's right to the Uncle Abia. Patrick has hit rubber short. Nancy goalkeeper Franklin Amwa. Tomorrow, they are coming. Kuma Faso. Heart of Lions.

0: Patrick Amati. Omer Fuseni. George Osei. Patrick Amati. Heart of Lions. Bobo Yepi Asombeti Niyati Omoka. Bobo Short, next goalkeeper Dan Lad Ibrahim. Save you, Bona. You bought it your first round, my Bona Trash. I am Kona KK Body at your Sante Kotoko. Heart of Lions. What will my Sante Kotoko want to show more? I will go to my so. Wapiga Edia Chimu. Nurse from up in one idea for you. Eric Better. Patrick, I said where you bought a chairman, so be anyhow. I'm a goalkeeper, Franklin Yamua. He also, Eddie Amar, Patrick Amati. George Osei. Akwesime Samelu, George Osei. Israelado. Heart of Lions. Well, my dear boss, any year, Papa, or the cross one of their team, we're waiting and boxing him. Lord Hilary Ajabu. Eric Beta. Next, we're going to Mianco. Hands of Lions. A question is from Eric Pierre, somebody go to Patrick Liamua. Jamon Liamua, Patrick Amati. I'm not telling you my Israel Ado. Israel is the answer to your first thing. Heart of Lions, you'll be also meeting your chicken. We're ready to box it in. But I'm going to go for a toss me. I'm going to go for a toss me. I'm going to go for a toss me. I'm going to Heart of Lions, I'm going to go for a toss me. I'm going to go for a toss me. And go kick. Dan Lad Ibrahim. Piazza da Fanny Fai Manuel Sanja. Kofi Marius. Anji Beni. Wadiama Dan Lad Ibrahim. Ibrahim Ejebri Amad Joseph Amua. Patrick Asiedi. Richard Birdie. Referee say a foul. Jeff Antonio Muntia. Heart of Lions. Ahmed Fuseni. Warren Okocha, Richard Gwadu. And in the top four, my referee, I check forward at the other. Richard Gwadu, now you're signing Edima Asante Kotoko. Yeah. him. You are the man to
1: I saw Kotoko lead the game by 1-0. Yen called the way to Bibieni. Safo Alliance and Odo. Accra had to focus miraculous comeback be in their game against Bibieni Gold Stars. Safo, Otemenka, Bomi Bibieni, scoreline to say, attendance to say, quality of play to say, Kakre be for me, Busia for. Safia da se ye be san so abansa game na ende. All right, so Masafu Nebusiafo what ninka no kotoko we nya one second goal of the game.
0: Asemie no Heart of Lions entime ente ye. Heart of Lions say yan sakaye. Back and send him. William Odua Babesembe see a kind of them a Heart of Lions. A foul here for the tier Heart of Lions on 50 FM. Hubert Jehu. What on the account of them? I'm a referee at Jeff Awadi Amano.

0: free kick here, Paul, here to your heart of lions. 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
1: 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Inti Nation 0, FC DRA 1. Score aggregate, you know, wababe 2-0 in favor of FC DRA. Na chances are Nations for na se. Iradi. Yentu ya duwa baba yara.
0: Jojo sa efrimu. Wane patika mate. Steven Afuakwa, one William Odua, Babi, Seven Bessia, Kanibi. I pick up on Radio Fabian Kuba Faso. Heart of Lions, say, you be as old to me. Ate Kanibi Nenso, Asante Kotoko defenders, they defend the Yepa. Refugee, say, a foul. Jump Antoine Muntia. Rossi Bonner foul, young fan to a young Muntia. Now we say, Walid Fisadi name, my NJ Rabbishama, see, I can't be any of my Sante Kotoko. Joseph Amua. Kofi Marius. Anzi Beni. Kotoko. Refugee say a foul. Brahim yellow card in him. Emmanuel Sanja, Jalokada Kwamano.

0: so crab on man cast on from where Pierce the one could fire. Who made for Sadi? William Odro. Across the one at the A goalkeeper Asante Kotoko body at your heart of Lions. Apeya Bonner Dachum. Heart of Lions at your bottom. One more from Apeya Sodibona Kunifa.
1: All right, Kotoko still will lead by 2-0. Ewa Kumasi Baba Yara Sports Stadium. Yenko all the way to the northern part of Ghana. Kerala United, Ewa Aliu Mahama Sports Stadium in Tamale. Waro Bonam, Wadi Etia Bechem United. As it stands now, no situation netted. And Nazif with Zam Multimedia were joining on the lines. Yenko, na yenyinu nko jinkomo on the situation. Nazif, Otemi Nkadia, cha Mfonyima Ewa Tamale Sports Stadium between Kerala and Bechem United.
2: Alright, Mamin say people na Ayu Muhammad Sports Stadium. Ha our Tamale. In fact, Obaha whether no Edo Muboko Shunu talk a crime in a ma whether any move at a hoy pa. In fact, you know what I said here. So far so good. 42 minutes played in the second half of the game, no. Kerala from a go down. It's new at the share the team United by 3-1. In fact, a very tactical change is coach, if you coach Ahmad Ho and edit goes at the other count. In fact, the team United said they can share the first goal in the first half of the game. And a branch effect is they done actually coming in the first half of the game before say they call reset, you know. Three second half by you know, very tactical change. In fact, we know what I said here, a branch effect is donuts. Formerly of RGU, or the Ali Muhammad Sports Stadium. In fact, the ocean the shadow for now. In fact, the catch was said, and then here the first home match at the Makarela, and then one up because of the tenant, you know, Karela for you know, the Chelsea supporters, you know, I'm a team of Mutima, I mean, Indian Wiki Castle, or the show, or the Ghana Premier League, the shadow for now. In fact, the Dina, it's another, you know. In fact, Ali Muhammad Sports Stadium, street, you know, so they are very tight, and so our home council. Kerala is also on the move, but Zabi, Ali Muhammad Sports Stadium, this is the result that if Ali Muhammad Sports Stadium, Edibao, Kerala United, by 3-1, and so our home.
1: All right, Unia, you name said before the start of the game, no, Omo can say artists be room now, Omo etimi a performing, and no, etimi cause one.
2: Yes, in fact, the first half of the game, no, in fact, not a 1-1, it's not a move, you know, from Kakra, our supporters from the moment, no, Oba Tamaleha, there's one artist, very promising, I have been in chat, which we have a man supporters coming in Kakra because of the performance is very, very. Dance group, so I'm also there's one of the artists I had after the game, you know, and looking at the results, you know, after the game, a branch of friends don't think. After the game, performance, Kakribi, and Sana, the press are planned every car. Because Ansana supporters now, because of the confusion, almost no opportunity. And so, I do put a car and Sana, Marco. right. I'm a left wing and as assistant left wing. Every 3 minutes, as also,
1: okay.
2: As the current bit now will do on Chicago lead by 3-1. No, the answer is the same United and so at the canal.
1: All right. Yeah, that's it. Yeah, best answer about Honia. So, that is it.
3: So, Ghana Premier League, I can say, you know, 2026-2027 season. Koto Kwache, you know, Heart of Lions sentiment here. I say, Kopo Kwache, man. One in Imamu Mama. One more, I say, Ghost, you know. And you see, Heart of Lions, or more intimate here. Frankly, Liamua. I pick up one of their and so be on Timmy Uncle Kofi Marius Angie Benny. Where you want a man trash here?
1: A Romo across posted on my nation's FC. Wait to not water one council nations one FC. The other one nations they still need another goal. And sana, Yashahawa and Zamabotum na wako yerba Yantiado. Ewo Kumasi.
3: The Heart of Lions, William Odru. What about can see the man chakra? William Odro Ben Munche, what about your look at? Patrick, I see the weather from. Yeah, I saw the home team. Yeah, turn that. Yeah, can see so. Asante Kotoka Kita for no mamba. Born a taught name no many and Jeva Papa Sanse. Woman in Heart of Lions. Eddie Bernie Wago from Eswaya Mubre. Janad Ibrahim, I pick up on Eddie Tremu. A pinball and I'm not trying to say it through. And Kotoko Air to Eddie at your Heart of Lions. Patrick Kasidu. A two born at the right here boxing and so be into me. I'm coming goalkeeper Franklin Yamua. We are so much to Eddie Fabinkum. Hands of Lions. What may be as a meeting at your Maka, Nenso Sante Kotoko. What must I bomb home? I didn't say. What went to Minty Omaka, who made for Sani, William Odru. Odru of Abon when he found a crossing on Eddie Achimo. Nenso Koki Pantan Ladi Brahim, the Nayibona Mana Trashe. A throw in here to Eddie Tia. To make Ibrahim Ishwelado William Odru Ibrahim who made do a Ibon in Tempaso Fuseni who made Patrick Kasiedu.

0: Count of Ryan Sacrabon Fifia Fem. Interview Messiah and Sakaes and Sabrina Kwane Kosima. And Johnson Wainsia, any boy will come out of my Rango Pamaso. We say any who made. A chip on evidence. Jello card ever crowd on the signs of Cotiano. What the red card that's there. Now, what the Kenya yellow card did that? What J Bona? Perfect, referee decision now I'm taking him with you to me saying the cross, I don't know. Who made him for saying when you red card this one said Rotiano. See my just one song. You heard some humble turn off here to me and to a can say the
1: show. All right, yeah, it's a penalty be a war BBNI dance park. Yankona, Yankoji confirmation from Masafo. Safo, yeah, it is a penalty be about BBNI to say. Yeah, that's it. So, idea Bibi any goal stars in your penalty, just at the dying embers of the game, Wabat watching, and I yanka the Benjamin Asari will save Kotokwenya chance and conquer as a goal. Naba,
0: get out of one of Kretia Command, Richard Wadu, Kubenjau, Kofi Marius, Anjibini. Emmanuel Sanja, Ange Beni, or the Aquatic Sakumani goalkeeper, Dan Lade Ibrahim, Joseph Amoa, Patrick Asebi, Richard Wadu, Joseph Amoa, Walid Fuseni. Joseph Amoa, Kofi Marius, I pick up on the 10 pass for the one that came on, Ben Kuman Faso, Patrick Kassid Wapin, Walid Fuseni, Patrick Kassid, Joseph Amoa.

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